This next song, some of you might be familiar with it. Her name is Mary. We kind of like to do things nice and easy. But somehow, we never, ever seem to do nothing completely nice and easy. You know why? You know why? Because we like to do it. I say, we like to do it. And we like to do it.

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There's been a lot of talk about this next song. Maybe too much talk. This song is not a rebel song. This song is Someday, Bloody Someday.

This next song, some of you might be familiar with it. Her name is Mary. We kind of like to do things nice and easy. But somehow, we never, ever seem to do nothing completely nice and easy. You know why? You know why? Because we like to do it. I say, we like to do it. And we like to do it.

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Maybe too much talk. This song is not a rebel song. This song is Someday, Bloody Someday.

This next song, some of you might be familiar with it. 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You know why? You know why? Because we like to do it. I say, we like to do it. And we like to do it nice.

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This song is not a rebel song. This song is Someday, Bloody Someday.

This next song, some of you might be familiar with it. 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

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Maybe too much talk. This song is not a rebel song. This song is Someday, Bloody Someday.

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This next song, some of you might be familiar with it. 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

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Maybe too much talk. This song is not a rebel song. This song is Someday, Bloody Someday.

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1: 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This song is Someday, Bloody Someday.

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This next song, some of you might be familiar with it. 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

There's been a lot of talk about this next song. Maybe too much talk. This song is not a rebel song. This song is Someday, Bloody Someday.

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This next song, some of you might be familiar with it. 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

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This song is not a rebel song. This song is Someday, Bloody Someday.

This next song, some of you might be familiar with it. 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You know why? You know why? Because we like to do it. I say, we like to do it. And we like to do it.

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There's been a lot of talk about this next song. Maybe too much talk. This song is not a rebel song. This song is Someday, Bloody Someday.

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0: Sail Beach One. 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
1: Chatterman.
0: Bookings.
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0: Chatter, you know. 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

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This song is not a rebel song. This song is Someday, Bloody Someday.

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Because we like to do it. I say, we like to do it. 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
0: Charter, you know.

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This song is not a rebel song. This song is Someday, Bloody Someday.

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I say, we like to do it. 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
0: Sail Beach One. 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
1: Chatterman.
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0: Chatter, you know. 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

There's been a lot of talk about this next song. Maybe too much talk. This song is not a rebel song. This song is Someday, Bloody Someday.

This next song, some of you might be familiar with it. Her name is Mary. 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I say, we like to do it. 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
0: Chatter, you know.

There's been a lot of talk about this next song. 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This song is Someday, Bloody Someday.

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This next song, some of you might be familiar with it. 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

There's been a lot of talk about this next song. 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This song is Someday, Bloody Someday.

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This next song, some of you might be familiar with it. Her name is Mary. We kind of like to do things nice and easy. But somehow, we never, ever seem to do nothing completely nice and easy. You know why? You know why? Because we like to do it. I say, we like to do it. And we like to do it.

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1: 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Maybe too much talk. This song is not a rebel song. This song is Someday, Bloody Someday.

This next song, some of you might be familiar with it. 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We kind of like to do things nice and easy. But somehow, we never, ever seem to do nothing completely.

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You know why? 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I say, we like to do it. And we like to do it.

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This song is not a rebel song. This song is Someday, Bloody Someday.

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But somehow, we never, ever seem to do nothing completely nice and easy. You know why? You know why? Because we like to do it. I say, we like to do it. And we like to do it nice.

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This song is not a rebel song. This song is Someday, Bloody Someday.

This next song, some of you might be familiar with it. 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But somehow, we never, ever seem to do nothing completely nice and easy. You know why? You know why? Because we like to do it. I say, we like to do it. And we like to do it nice.

0: Hallo, herzlich willkommen zu unserer ersten Ausgabe Sail Beats One. Wir gehen jetzt on air und spielen euch die heißesten Hits für euren lauen Abend in den schönen Buchten der weiten Meere. 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

There's been a lot of talk about this next song. 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This song is not a rebel song. This song is Someday, Bloody Someday.

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0: Sail Beach One. Best stuff about the world of yacht chat.
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0: Chatter, you know. 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

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Maybe too much talk. This song is not a rebel song. This song is Someday, Bloody Someday.

This next song, some of you might be familiar with it. Her name is Mary. 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I say, we like to do it. 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
0: Sail Beach One. 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
1: Chatterman.
0: Bookings.
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0: Chatter, you know. 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

There's been a lot of talk about this next song. 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This song is not a rebel song. This song is Someday, Bloody Someday.

This next song, some of you might be familiar with it. 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You know why? 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I say, we like to do it. 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
0: Chatter, you know.

There's been a lot of talk about this next song. Maybe too much talk. This song is not a rebel song. This song is Someday, Bloody Someday.

This next song, some of you might be familiar with it. 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Because we like to do it. I say, we like to do it. And we like to do it nice.

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0: Chatter, you know.

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This song is not a rebel song. This song is Someday, Bloody Someday.

This next song, some of you might be familiar with it. 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
1: chatter.
0: Bookings.
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0: Chatter, you know. 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

There's been a lot of talk about this next song. 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This song is not a rebel song. This song is Someday, Bloody Someday.

This next song, some of you might be familiar with it. Her name is Mary. We kind of like to do things nice and easy. But somehow, we never, ever seem to do nothing completely nice and easy. You know why? You know why? Because we like to do it. I say, we like to do it. And we like to do it nice.